I want everybody, listen, I want you to sway with me, and we're gonna sing it together tonight.

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See you at the bar, you was hardly talking. That's when I knew that your heart was scarring. Friends to lovers need a part to star in. Like, wait, babe,

0: Yo, man.
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0: My girl just caught me.
1: You made her catch you?
0: I don't know how I let this happen.
1: With who?
0: The girl next door, you know?
1: Man.
0: I don't know what to do.
1: Said it wasn't you.

0: right here, you are going to witness an absolute spectacle.
1: Muziektherapie.
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1: Begint nu.

0: muziektherapie.
1: This is an oldie but goodie. It's called, it's a plain shame.

Hello, this is Bernard Allison. I'd like to congratulate Mr. Wilm Veldman on his show, anniversary, Black and Blues, bringing the best and finest blues to all the listeners across the world. Love you, my brother. Keep up the good work.

your help again. Cause it's like a joke, but ain't nobody laughing. The whole thing broke.

0: 24 uur per dag. 7 dagen in de week. Streekomroep de Beverlanden.
1: Now this car is automatic. It's systematic. It's hydromatic. Why it's greased lightning?
2: Greased